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Even this morning, looked outside my door for your ladder on the floor.

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21: 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You know they had that 75 Street Brazil. Well, this year's gonna be called Caiocho. Que hola, Gata. Que hola, Omega. And this is how we gonna do it.

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16: You got it on Kiss 3. I'm Jake, 8-year-old school and anthems for Friday morning. Hope you're feeling all right. Let's get into it. With

royalty right there. You got it on Kistery. From Jake Line Up, the old school and anthems. And now, if you need something a little bit more chilled, maybe you're out partying last night, continuing the celebrations from Wednesday. This one's for you, LL Cool J. This is Hush, Kistery.

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0: We go again. It is happening today. Make me a winner. We are giving away £750,000. And that will be genuinely life-changing cash. And you could be getting that call at 5 o'clock this afternoon. And you might end up sounding a bit like this.
2: Oh, wait. Oh, my goodness. This is unbelievable. It really is. I'm so shocked.
0: That was our winner, Dawn, from last week, who won £750,000. If you haven't entered since Dawn won, then you need to get in the draw right now for your chance to win tonight. £750,000, £750,000, could be yours in your accounts before the weekend. 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

Lady D, Let Me Be Your Fantasy on Kistery. Made you Nelly Furtado as well with Man Eater. I'm Jake and I'm going to change it up now for Missy Elliott, Ciara and Fat Man Scoop, Lose Control. Music.

0: Party Rock Anthem on Kiss 3. Do Friday morning. Right, I've got Busta Rhymes and Mariah Carey lined up soon.
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Craig David with Fill Me In on Kistery, the unofficial king of Kistery, as we like to call him. Because he is, isn't he? What a guy. Right, it's all about the old school anthems. It's Friday morning. That means we're getting you ready for the weekend nice and early. Got that big energy that you need. Although, if you are just waking up right now and you've got a whole day of work ahead of you, you need something a little bit more chilled. This is for you. Truth Hurts and Rakim, Addictive.

light I find in sight. Fundamental movement. So when it's black, this insomniac, take an original tack. 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

0: Beyonce with Sweet Dreams on Kiss 3, played you Truth Hurts as well. I'm Jay, glad up the old school and anthems this morning. Before we get to 5 a.m, I'll play you Junior Senior.
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Victoria Beckham, Out of Your Mind. This is how we do it 24-7, old school and anthems. I'm Jake, lining them up for you. This is Kistery. And this next one is a lot of fun. Just Try and Keep Up with Snow. What it does in former. Kistery.

0: Khalees with Milkshake on Kiss 3. Florence and the Machine with Spectrum as well. Hope you're doing all right. Who wants to win some money?
1: Goal! Kiss 3.
0: We go again. It is happening today. Make me a winner. We are giving away £750,000. And that will be genuinely life-changing cash. And you could be getting that call at 5 o'clock this afternoon. And you might end up sounding a bit like this.
2: Goodness, this is unbelievable. It really is. I'm shocked.
0: That was our winner, Dawn, from last week, who won £750,000. If you haven't entered since Dawn won, then you need to get in the draw right now for your chance to win tonight. £750,000, £750,000, could be yours in your accounts before the weekend. 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
11: What? She thinks you're old because you're bald, Woody.

0: one of the greatest old school history dance anthems of all time. It's just so emotional. Honestly, so good. I'm a big fan of that. Robert Miles, Children on Kistory. I'm going to continue with some bassline next. Kistory.
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0: Right, it's looking lovely out there. Let's spark up the Barbie.
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0: You're listening to Kiss Tree Friday morning. I'm Jacob in line up the old school and anthems. Michael's on the way next with Kiss Tree Breakfast, and he is trying to find the UK's biggest fat boy slim fan. Let's see how that goes. That's on the way, plus loads of amazing tunes next.
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27: Well, starting off with a bit of politics first, and we're heading to Wigan.
28: I do hereby declare that Andy Burnham is duly elected. Thank you.
27: That win overnight in the Makerfield by-election now paves the way for Mr. Burnham, the so-called King of the North, to either trigger or take part in a challenge to replace the Prime Minister. Next on Kiss, and we're hearing calls for all women and girls to get clued up on the signs and symptoms of breast cancer. Love Island's Olivia Atwood's been speaking out after finding a lump. It turned out to be fine, but she now checks herself regularly. Our reporter Jess McGilvery's been getting herself checked.
29: I'm going to take multiple measurements.
30: Okay,
29: so you can have dense breasts at any age, but nobody knows. And younger women will never know because they don't get invited for any imaging.
30: Well, no, that was sort of my thinking. I wouldn't get any sort of breast cancer screening for several decades yet. Yes.
29: So people think it's an old lady's disease, which is quite the opposite.
27: Man still being questioned on suspicion of attempted murder after a three-year-old was found in a crocodile enclosure at a zoo in Cambridgeshire. He's in hospital after what's being described as a distressing incident. And co-host Mexico have become the first nation to secure a place in the next round of the World Cup. They did it with a 1-0 win over South Korea. Keep up to date with everything Kiss. Just find us on socials. I'm Aileen O'Sullivan.
26: Old school and anthems.
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32: Jake, thank you. Good morning. It is Friday. History breakfast just before six. I'm Michael Stein, like this.

Andy and Monica, The Boy's Mine on Kistery Friday morning. Do you remember back in, like, lockdown times, they were doing lots of versus battles? You versus me, me versus you. They did Brandy and Monica versus battle. 1.2 million viewers that got. And AI says, their highly anticipated Instagram Live versus battle brought together over 1.2 million viewers, serving as a massive celebration of their respective catalogues. Name them, go. Yeah, thought so. That was a great R&B. Celebration. All R&B. That's their whole catalogue. Well, it wasn't a celebration of their catalogues, was it? It was just like, are they going to fight? No, they didn't.

0: 1,000 people each night. That's nearly a quarter of a million people. Just going, really sending it. Come on then. Beyoncé and Sean Paul next. Tinchy Strider coming up as well.
1: 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History Breakfast with Channel 4.
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Right, it is today, this morning, that we're getting a couple of Fatboy Slim super fans on air. They're going to be hopefully winning. Well, they are. One of them will be winning tickets to go and see Fatboy Slim as part of Everywhere at Once, powered by the National Lottery. Registration is closed now, but we'll get our people on later. Tinchy Strider and N-Dubs, number one, Kistery.

0: Because I feel like she, when she was younger and she was like new on the scene and everything, she was edgy and she was calling people out. Yeah, it was like, yeah, this is fun, this is fun. Now at her grown age, it feels a little bit like, you should probably chill with that for now. I don't know. So I don't find it very likable, but there you go. That's my opinion. I'm allowed it, Sharp.
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15: At the third stroke, the time from BT will be 6 o'clock, precisely.
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0: We get on it, lads. Come on.
1: Dip dap, if you will.
0: Stella have released a new strawberries and cream flavour just in time for the summer. I wonder how that will go down with the football fans. It's still, like, but it's not beer, is it? Just call it a cider. It's like fruity cider.
1: I mean, it's time for Wimbledon. So.
0: Yeah, but are you allowed Stella at Wimbledon? It doesn't strike me as the kind of place that you're allowed to do that anyway. Do you know what I mean? It was just Robinson's, an actual street.

0: was reading a thing last week about how Pitbull's trying to do a Guinness World Record attempt, people with bald caps at one of his gigs coming up. And I'm like, have we done this before? Didn't we do this before, or was it unofficial before and now we're trying to make it official?
1: I think it's that.
0: Okay. Biggest room in the world is room for improvement. Whatever, I've forgotten it.
2: History.
0: It is £750,000 that someone is getting today. You know that Make Me A Winner is a guaranteed winner, right? That's how we do it. That's how we run this competition. We keep making calls until we get the damn winner that we're looking for. It won't be very difficult for us to find the winner today because it's a big amount of money. It's life-changing. It's generational. And I imagine that since you entered, you've been waiting for that phone call, right? Well, it's going to happen after 5 p.m. tonight. That's when lines shut as well. So if you want to be in with the chance of winning this, you need to be in this draw by then. Just send the text now. Easiest way in, the word cash to 64100. It's £750,000 later on. Tax-free as well, come on. The word cash to 64100 in a text. 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Or you can call this number charged at the standard rate. 03434 212 413. You've got to be over the age of 18 wherever you're entering. 5 p.m. today is when lines shut, like I say. Just send it now, then you'll be in and you're ready for what actually happens at 5 p.m. today. Lines get shut, we call someone in the draw, answer that phone call, and it's you, the person, this mythical person that we've been talking about all week. Who is it? Who's it going to be? Who's going to win all this money? It's you! But as long as you do all those things that I just said, all right? 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Best of luck.
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22: Well, we are talking politics first up on KISS this morning as the Prime Minister's congratulated Andy Burnham on his win in the Makerfield by-election overnight. That victory means the so-called King of the North can make a challenge to run for Sir Keir Starmer's job. A man's been questioned on suspicion of attempted murder after a three-year-old boy was found in a crocodile enclosure at a zoo in Cambridgeshire. Police think he didn't know the child. Now, no one should die of embarrassment. That comes from Love Island's Olivia Atwood, who's speaking out to say all women and girls should know the signs and symptoms of breast cancer. She says she found a lump. It turned out to be fine, but it's opened her eyes. Our reporter Jess Payne's been getting herself checked at a special new centre in Bristol to find out a bit more.
23: Come in if you have a seat.
24: Okay.
23: I'm at the clinic about to find out a lot more about my body.
24: I'm going to take multiple measurements.
23: So breast cancer is becoming more prevalent in younger women. So the messaging really needs to be clear that we need to be encouraging women to practice good breast awareness.
24: There we go. Fantastic. Literally, that's as quick as it is.
22: And Mexico have bagged a spot in the next round of the World Cup. They're the first team to do that after their 1-0 win over South Korea. Keep up to date with everything KISS. Just find us on socials. I'm Aileen O'Sullivan.

today. And also, you need to, I don't know if you need to mark this in your diary or whatever, but this Sunday at 9:24 a.m., officially, that is the summer solstice. So if you struggled sleeping last night, there's why? Summer's coming, guys. Inner City, good luck. Let me take

0: I didn't realise it was mid-show. She came in with a suitcase and everything like that. And then when the news was on a little while ago, she was just like, right, I'm going now, bye. So producer Astrid is here now.
1: Hello.
0: You've just replaced Rosie. Is it that easy?
1: She's just gone out the door. She's wheeled her case out. So I'm joining you.
0: And she's promised to bring us back some croissants. And I'm like, well, that'll be stale by the time it gets here on Monday.
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0: Don't forget, we've got chances to win Fatboy Slim tickets coming up today. We'll talk about that in a bit. DJ Sammy next.
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Kiss 3. Don't know if you've seen the new Spider-Man trailer that dropped yesterday, day before sort of time. It was on American time, so it was sort of somewhere in that window. Looking incredible. There's a weird moment in it, though, where Tom Holland is doing the, oh, I'm old Spider-Man now. Oh, I need to stretch out.

0: Jada emasculating her husband for a while, so maybe she's giving up for a bit. Don't know. Men in Black History, Friday morning, 0333 21 55 55, History WhatsApp number. 50 Cent is playing next, and him and G-Unit are building a stadium.
1: Do they need World Cup venues that quickly?
0: Well, I don't think they're going to turn it around in time in the next month. But they did the official groundbreaking, you know, the first time they put a spade in the ground. So yeah, they did one of those. It's going to be called the G-Dome, which kind of sounds a little bit like a form of contraception, but let's move on from that. 50 Cent is next.
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excitement levels went crazy yesterday. I literally opened my Twitter. Rockstar Games were on my feed. And as my sort of signal caught up and my feed refreshed, I watched the Rockstar Games Twitter logo change from its normal yellow to the GTA 6 colour scheme. They're also going to be doing, they've announced officially, you'll be able to start getting your pre-orders in next month. So it is definitely happening. I don't want to say there are no more delays because they still might delay it. But we're getting there. I need to book a week off in November. If I just aren't here for a week in November, you know why.

0: Friday is perfect. You wait, mate. The class of today from 9 is perfectly weekend. That's all I'm saying for now.
1: History.
0: You know the other thing that we love on a Friday, not just big old 90 stars anthems, let's go. Make me a winner, giving away loads of money, making someone's life better. Because it will be if you get £750,000 that we are giving away today and every Friday throughout June. This is how it's been. It's how it's going to be. There's still another Friday left, isn't there? If you want to get into today's draw, the word cash to 64100 in a text. Always the easiest way in, all right? 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
14: Well, it's been a big night for British politics.
15: I do hereby declare that Andy Burnham is duly elected. Thank you.
14: The man known as the King of the North has won the Makerfield by-election. It means he's now an MP again, and that means he can trigger the process to challenge the Prime Minister's job. A man's been arrested on suspicion of attempted murder after a toddler was found in a critical condition in the crocodile enclosure of a zoo in Cambridgeshire. Police don't think the 30-year-old from Norfolk who's being questioned knew the little boy. Next on Kiss, and we're hearing calls for all women and girls to get clued up on the signs and symptoms of breast cancer. Love Island's Olivia Atwood's been speaking out after finding a lump. It turned out to be fine, but she now checks herself regularly. Our reporter Jess Payne's been to a screening centre in Bristol to find out more.
16: I'm going to take multiple measurements.
17: Okay,
16: so you can have dense breasts at any age, but nobody knows. And younger women will never know because they don't get invited for any imaging.
17: Well, no, that was sort of my thinking. I wouldn't get any sort of breast cancer screening for several decades yet.
16: Yes. So people think it's an old lady's disease, which is quite the opposite.
14: And the heat is back. We could see highs of 30 degrees in southern and eastern England today, even higher than that by Monday. Keep up to date with everything Kiss. Just find us on socials. I'm Aileen O'Sullivan.
18: Throw it back.
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19: Thank you, Aileen, the award-winning Aileen O'Sullivan on a Friday morning. What a treat. Just before 8 o'clock, History. Good morning. Old school coming up and a chance for someone who's going to be winning Fatboy Slim tickets this hour. Got Jason Derulo playing in a bit. Alice DJ as well, starting with

forecast where even the weather forecaster looks a little bit scared, where they were like, oh, it's kind of going to be hot this weekend. Muggy as well. There have been yellow heat health alerts put in place across the southeast, the east of England, London, and the East Midlands until Monday, which kind of makes you go, oh. But still enjoy it. Yeah, still have fun, guys.

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1: Kiss 3. Beautiful message here from Susie as well. Will you give a massive shout out to my partner, Ricardo? I get to marry my best friend tomorrow after 25 years together. Love you lots. Can't wait to start our next chapter. That is well cute. That's way cuter than any message we've ever had on this show ever. So, well done, Susie. Good luck and congratulations for tomorrow, right? 0-3-3-3-21-55-55. Mark and Justine lined up to win Fatboy Slim tickets in a bit.
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0: see Fatboy Slim in his hometown of Brighton this summer. Sunday 28th of June at Everywhere at Once Festival, powered by the National Lottery. And to battle it out, we've got two Fatboy Slim fans on the phone. Mark in Surrey, good morning.
1: Hi there.
0: Hi, and Justine in Manchester, good morning.
2: Good morning.
0: Are you going to say good morning to each other, or are you going to ignore each other because you're enemies at the moment?
2: No. All right,
0: morning,
2: Matt.
0: Thanks for that. That's nice. It's lovely. Everyone's sharing their Friday energy and being all friendly. But the competition hasn't technically started yet, so that's why you can be friendly at the moment. Off air, we asked you a question, a qualifying question, to see who was going to go first. Mark, you got the closest to the correct answer, and you decided to go first. So as soon as I sound the timer, you've both got 1 minute to answer as many Fatboy Slim-related questions head-to-head. When the timer is over, whoever gets the correct answer closest to the klaxon sounding wins the tickets to see Mr. Fatboy Slim. Is everybody clear on that?
2: Yeah.
0: Mark and Justine, are you ready?
2: Yeah.
0: Okay, Mark, you will be first, and the 60 seconds starts now. Mark, fill in the missing words from this 1998 anthem right here.
1: Right now.
0: Correct. Justine, what is Fatboy Slim's full government name?
2: Norman Quintone Leo Cook.
0: Amazing. Mark, in what year was Norman Cook born?
1: He was born in 1963.
0: Justine, what classic Hawaiian-style clothing item is Fatboy Slim famous for wearing during his DJ sets?
2: Hawaiian shirts.
0: Mark, which Ukrainian football club does Fatboy Slim famously support and hold shares in?
1: Brighton.
0: What two
1: items?
0: Yes, correct. Justine, what two items of clothing does Fatboy Slim always remove before his DJ sets?
2: His hat. Don't know.
0: Mark, Fatboy Slim was famously married to which iconic TV British presenter?
1: Zoe Cook.
0: We'll take that. Before that, you did also have the last correct answer, which was Brighton and Hove Albion Football Club. Justine, unfortunately, it was shoes and socks that he takes off. He performs barefoot. So, Justine, I'm sorry.
2: It's okay.
0: You sounded so fun in Manchester as well. Have a great weekend, Justine. Thank you.
2: Thank you. No worries.
0: Love you. Bye.
2: Bye.
0: Mark, you're a winner!
2: Amazing.
1: I can't believe it.
0: You are going to see Fatboy Slim at an intimate... This is a kind of gig that you don't get the opportunity to see, right? It's a small, intimate gig.
1: Yeah.
0: Fatboy Slim in his hometown. You get to go. Mark, have an amazing time. Thank you very much for your time this morning.
1: No, thank you so much.
0: Oh, commiserations to Justine, but big up to Mark. What a match-up that was. And I was surprised that some of the answers that were coming through. It was all thanks to Everywhere at Once Festival, powered by the National Lottery. Right, we're flying towards the class of at 9 o'clock. We're back to 1995. I told the lady we did sex and ass. Take a little time, gotta impress. I'm the MC, he's a DJ, nevertheless.

0: Mercury. Friday, let's go. Shout out to Mark and Justine as well, actually. Mark the winner. Justine, our commiserated, I don't want to say loser, non-winner. But they were both lovely. Hope you both have a great weekend. Mark's definitely going to. I was impressed that Justine knew Fatboy Slim's middle name. That was pretty impressive, wasn't it? We'll have more chances to win coming up on Kissery soon. Don't worry about it. At 9 o'clock this morning, we're back to the 90s, all right? 95 coming up for the class off today.
1: 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Kissery Breakfast with Channel 4.
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I know it changes person to person, but there has to be one, like, ultimate history anthem. And it could be this one. I know we often talk about Robin S. Show Me Love, but it could be this one as well. Crystal Waters, Gypsy Woman, Kistry on a Friday, about to lay down another dance anthem as well. Okay, let's go. That's how Kistry is on a Friday, right? Steve Smart's going to be getting in the mix from 7 tonight. Then you've got Garage Anthems from 9, starting with the White Boys. Then Scott Garcia straight after it as well. All

Aaliyah enters his grand. Red carpet rolls out, on the side they stand, worshipping you like a god, like a goddess. Somehow you remain modest. Flashbulbs pop, paparazzi goes wild. With amazing grace, you walk and smile.

0: 3. Big old bag of cash waiting for someone on a Friday. After 5pm, someone is going to win £750,000. That's the number we're doing this week, and next week, and last week, and the week before. So, because it's the same value, you need to check whether you're in the draw or not, because there will be nothing more annoying to you than you going, oh, I didn't get the call this week. And then you check that you weren't actually in it because you got confused. Then was I in last week's? Was I in this week's? So check the last time you sent a text. Are you in it? No? I've got all the numbers for you. Here we go. The word cash in a text to 64100 for your chance to win £750,000 and change yours and your family's life today. 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Or you can call this number, 03434-212-413. Calls to that number charged at the standard rate. 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
0: Well, we are talking politics. First up on KISS this morning, the so-called King of the North has won the Makerfield by-election. So Andy Burnham is heading back to Westminster. That victory is a big deal because now he's an MP again, he can make a challenge to run for Sir Keir Starmer's job. He's not said that's what he'll do, but after his win last night, he said it's a turning point for the Labour Party and a final chance for change. A man's been questioned on suspicion of attempted murder after a three-year-old boy was found in a crocodile enclosure at a zoo in Cambridgeshire. Police think he didn't know the Charles. Now, no one should die of embarrassment. That comes from Love Island's Olivia Atwood. She's speaking out to say all women and girls should know the signs and symptoms of breast cancer. She says she found a lump that turned out to be fine, but it's opened her eyes. Our reporter Jess Payne's been getting herself checked at a special new centre in Bristol.
13: Come in if you have a seat.
14: Okay.
13: I'm at the clinic about to find out a lot more about my body.
14: I'm going to take multiple measurements. So breast cancer is becoming more prevalent in younger women. So the messaging really needs to be clear that we need to be encouraging women to practice good breast awareness.
13: There we go. Fantastic. Literally, that's as quick as it is.
0: And co-host Mexico have become the first nation, securing their place in the next round of the World Cup. They beat South Korea 1-0. Keep up to date with everything KISS. Just find us on socials. I'm Aileen O'Sullivan.
15: On KISS. Just before nine, good morning, you're on KISS, and we're doing 1 year of KISS's history. It's perfect for a Friday as well. We are deep throwing back to 1995, the class of.
9: You know, the class of. Yeah.
12: Play KISS.

Rihanna say that ODB was her boyfriend? Because that would never happen, would it? Fantasy, History, the class of 1995. That wasn't the biggest song from that year. There's a good chance that this one was. And that kind of depresses me a little bit. But it's fun, isn't it? You've had fun with it at every wedding and birthday party you've been to since 95. The Macarena by Los Del Rio, unleashed globally, setting off a dance phenomenon that would peak over the following year. That is more than enough of that.

0: 1995, as you can tell, is a vintage year in Kiss's history and just dance music history generally. Buckethead's The Bomb. And it was also an iconic year in operating system history. Everyone's third favourite operating system launched that year. Windows 1995. Bringing us the start button, the task bar, and promoted via a VHS instructional tape starring Friends actors Jennifer Aniston and Matthew Perry, which is so 1995, isn't it? More from that year next. Coolio playing in a bit.
1: Break it down. The class of
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0: Weekdays from 9 on Kiss 3, 1 year of Kiss's history. Back to 1995 this morning. Bobby Brown, who can play that game? 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
1: I will help you solve the greatest riddle of all. Who is Batman?
0: Batman at that time was Val Kilmer, and his suit had nipples.

0: See, this is why I've been hyping all the dance anthems from 1995. Look, look at them. Look, well, listen, but you know what I mean. Living Joy, Dreamer, the class of 1995 on Kistory, the year of the O.J. Simpson trial, dubbed the trial of the century. The wall-to-wall live TV broadcast of the former NFL star's murder trial gripped millions, and his not guilty verdict in October became one of the most watched television events in history, alongside him being chased down the road in his white Bronco as well. Right, Make Me a Winner info coming up, and another big dance anthem next.
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16: Someone's going to get this feeling later on.
17: 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I need to screenshot it to show my son. 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
16: 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We were speaking to that winner when it appeared in their bank account and they were able to look at it, smell it, touch it, withdraw it and spend it, most importantly, yeah. It was 750 grand. 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Are you in this week's draw, which is happening today? Just after 5 p.m, we're going to be calling someone and changing their life and making their bank account do those things that you just heard that caller talk about. So, do you want that to be you? 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The word cash to 64100. Easiest way in the draw, C-A-S-H to 64100. 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You'll find all the rules for this network competition there, but you can enter there as well. 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You've got to be over the age of 18. Lines close at 5 p.m. today. Then Gemma Atkinson will be making the call. 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

0: LC and Waterfalls on Kistory. Back to 1995 on the Class of South Africa yesterday. We're playing in the FIFA World Cup going on this year. They got a late draw against Czechia yesterday. In 1995, it was all about the Rugby World Cup in South Africa, uniting the country in a huge symbolic post-apartheid moment. President Nelson Mandela wore a Springbok jersey, presenting the trophy to Captain Francois Pienaar. The tournament also marked the official transition of rugby union from an amateur to a professional sport. This is a banger, man, but the clean version. Did you just wail in the background?
1: I did.
0: Love it. Yeah.

0: done in the last month. All of them there, but you don't need to go anywhere. Hattie is keeping the old school and anthems coming to get you to your weekend next. Have a good one. I'll catch you Monday from 6. Bye. Love you.
1: The class of...
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14: Well, it's a big day in politics as, following a vote, the man many think will make a play for the Prime Minister's job is on his way back to Westminster.
15: Everyone knows that politics isn't working. Tonight could, just could, be the turning point.
14: Andy Burnham speaking there after his huge win in the Makerfield by-election. As he's now an MP again, the outgoing Mayor of Greater Manchester could now challenge the PM for the keys to number 10. The crocodile enclosure of a Cambridgeshire zoo is shut today after a three-year-old boy was left with critical injuries. Police say they've arrested a man on suspicion of attempted murder. Next time, we're hearing calls for all women and girls to get clued up on the signs and symptoms of breast cancer. Love Island's Olivia Atwood spoke out this week after finding a lump. It turned out to be fine, but she now checks herself regularly. We've been down to a screening centre in Bristol speaking to those who carry out the checks.
16: Younger women just assume that because they're young, they can't get it, which is completely wrong. It's all about raising awareness. It's about making sure that you're educated and you understand what's normal for you.
14: And Mexico have beaten South Korea 1-0, becoming the first team to qualify for the World Cup knockout stage. Scotland need a draw from Morocco tonight to effectively reach the same point for the first time. Keep up to date with everything KISS. Just find us on socials. I'm Aileen O'Sullivan.

Friday. I felt like I just went a little bit mad. 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Let's just catch our breath for a sec. Old school and anthems all the way, all day. You know the score. It's Hattie with you. Justin Timberlake incoming. 0-3-3-21-55-55. What is happening for your Friday? And don't forget, later on, we're going to be doing Subway Sound Selector. You could be winning tickets. VIP weekender tickets to a Kistry event of your choice and £1,000.

0: firing on all cylinders today on Kiss 3. Pulling out all the stops for your Friday. Can you tell I'm giddy? It's almost the weekend. You know what? I'm going out tonight. That's why I'm excited. Like, me and my mates, we're going to a gig. We're going to start drinking early. Like, no, okay, we're going to be sensible. That's what we're going to be doing. Come and get involved on WhatsApp 0333 21 55 55. We've got a voice note already.
1: Hi, Hattie and my fellow historians. Michelle and Finley here from Somerset. Wishing you all a fabulous weekend. Enjoy the sun and history tunes. Bye.
0: We shall certainly try our best. And you know what? I am loving the fact that Michelle has coined a new term this morning. Kistorians, if that is you today, come and say hello. And we'll get on some Cassie and an absolute whopper from Darude. Sandstorm is incoming next.
2: Yeah. 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
27: Scary Movie is the number one comedy in the UK.
28: What are you waiting for?
27: Be back. And audiences are going wild. If you're easily offended,
0: we're here to drink, play bad music, do some half gay stuff.
1: Why just half gay?
27: Don't say we didn't warn you.
1: Yeah, it's fun.
27: Scary Movie in cinemas now. Cert 15.

Doolong history. Paul Johnson, get down. 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Just like literally dropped. Thankfully, that hasn't happened today. I'm keeping my feet well away from like the pedal bit.

want to be getting your grubby mitts on £750,000 today. Like, actually today. It could be landing in your bank account. Then sit tight for it. All the details on the way in a bit. And if you haven't yet seen the J-Lo film, I know I say this, said it a lot over the last week,

House Mafia. Pharrell Williams on Kistry. You know what else would be glorious this weekend? Well, winning loads of cash, obviously. Kistry. So, yeah, how do you fancy getting

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22: It's been a long time. 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

2001 was a good year for Nelly, wasn't it? City Spud, right with me on History. So if your bank balance needs a boost, yeah, today is the day. £750,000 Friday. I mean, it doesn't sound that catchy. 750 Friday, that sounds pretty good. When I say 750, I don't mean £750. I mean 750 grand it could be in your account by the end of the day. I mean, that's not like, it's going to sound cheesy now, I'm going to say it. Like Gwen Stefani and Eve said, you could be a rich girl.

0: Extra points if you can whistle along in tune to that. Definitely cannot. Now, if you go to a gig this weekend, can you imagine how you would react, right? If you saw the artist you're going to see, yeah, they're in the crowd outside the venue beforehand, but in disguise, all right? Like, imagine it in a high-vis jacket, undercover, pretending to be like a marshal, directing people into the venue and stuff. This is exactly what happened in Prague at Flo Rida's tour show, okay? There were two young girls. They asked him for directions. He had his hood up and stuff before they realised it was actually him in disguise.
1: Can we ask you a section one? Oh my God.
2: Oh my God.
0: There you go. They realised.
1: Hi.
2: Hi.
1: We are so excited.
2: Which section?
1: 121.
2: Me too.
0: It's the nervous laughter for me. It must have been such a moment for them. And then he's just like, yeah, I'm in that section too. No, you're not, you liar. You're on the flipping stage. On the way in a bit to Studio B, we'll get on Usher as well. Keep it history for the old school and anthems.
3: Yeah. 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

0: So Usher
1: revealed, right? He was actually going to quit music altogether after confessions. I mean, that was back in 2004. He said, maybe it's time for me to chill and do something else. Thankfully, he didn't. And we have had 5 albums since then. And he's going on his tour with Chris Brown. Still mad at him, though, that he's not sorted any UK dates for that. Come on, boys, what are you doing?
2: I shall request all the gal from North, South, East and West. From the body look good, I know you have the God bless me.

0: So yesterday, I mentioned, right, that Beyonce has launched her own cocktail. Like, we know she's a businesswoman, like, hugely successful entrepreneur. Well, the women of Destiny's Child are just proving they're all-round good eggs, right? They're going back to their hometown in Houston. They've basically built an $8 million housing development to help people experiencing chronic homelessness. I mean, if only every millionaire took a leaf out of their book and was so generous with their money. Just saying. If you were to win Make Me a Winner today, right? 750 grand, $750,000. Who would you help? Yes, you're going to treat yourself, but maybe your parents, your kids, your partner, your best mate. It's a lot of money. You wouldn't need to keep every single last penny to yourself. I mean, you can if you want. It's your cash at the end of the day. All the details on the way. And we're getting some Sonic as well as Example. Keep It Kiss Me for the old school and anthems.
1: Yeah.
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0: on Kiss Tree as example. Do you remember? Way back when, example, and baby Ed Sheeran made a whole song about chicken wings.
1: I'm going to pass it over to example. Now he's going to free.

0: quarters of £1 million. This is not a wind-up. This is not a drill. This is not a joke. It could be in your bank account in a matter of hours. Last week, it was Dawn who bagged the cash.
1: No way. Oh, my goodness. This is just unbelievable. It really is. I'm so in shock.
0: How would you react?

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0: Oscar for Best Original Song from 8 Mile in 2003. Actually, the first ever hip-hop song that did win that award. And you know what? Eminem didn't even think that he would win, so he didn't show up at the Oscars because he was like, nah, I've got no chance. In fact, you know what he was doing during the ceremony? He was asleep.
1: Here's my key, philosophy. A freak like me just needs infinity.

0: 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What are you waiting for? 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Who have we had? We had Chloe, we had B, we had Jamie, we had Simon. It could be you winning on the last day of Subway Sound Selector today. 033 33 21 55 55. 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
4: History. All right, if you want to get involved,

Rosa Gaines on Kiss Street, closer than close. It's Hattie with you. So we'll be getting someone on the lines very shortly to play Subway Sound Selector. So keep listening. It's Hattie with you. And with Wimbledon, that's what I was going to say. Wimbledon's starting a week on Monday, isn't it? The 29th of June. If you're into your tennis, you'll be getting giddy for it. But if you see this, right, Stella Artois have launched a strawberries and cream lager. And I'm really not sure how I feel about it until I try it. Apparently, just like combining the strawberry flavour with the creamy nitro style head. Is this the most British thing that has ever been created? Well, with like nearly 300,000 portions of strawberries and cream served at Wimbledon last year, somebody in marketing in the creative team at Stella Artois just went, that's a big number. What do you reckon would happen if we turn that into a pint? Well, we'll find out. Give it a go. Let me know what you think. 57.

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0: J-Lo and Pitbull on the floor. 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Who's on line seven?
1: It's Sasha.
0: Hello, Sasha. How are you doing on Friday?
1: Not too bad, you?
0: Yeah, I'm very well, thank you. Are you ready to play Subway Sound Selector?
1: Yep, I am.
0: All right, I'm going to play you a little clip of a Kistry artist. All you've got to do is identify either the artist or the title of the track. Do that and you win yourself Kistry Weekender VIP tickets to the event of your choice, plus a grand. How does that sound?
1: That sounds really good.
0: All right, here goes. Fingers crossed for you. What is it?
1: Oh, God.
0: I'll give it to you one more time.
1: Okay. Recognise the song, but I can't think of the artist.
0: I'm sorry, Sasha, we're going to have to go to the next line. Sorry, darling. Have a lovely weekend. Hello, who's on line five?
2: It's Jodie.
0: Hello, Jodie. What's going on for your Friday?
2: Well, I'm not up so much. I'm going out for a meal later because it's my 40th birthday.
0: Oh, it isn't!
2: It is,
0: okay,
2: yeah.
0: Well, we've got to get you these tickets. VIP Weekender, Kistry tickets and £1,000. That would be a pretty decent birthday present, wouldn't it?
2: Oh, it'd be amazing, yeah.
0: All right, here goes. A little two-second clip. I really hope you get it. You ready?
2: Yep.
0: I need the title of the song or the artist. Do you want it one more time?
2: Yeah, please. Flowers. Sweet Female Attitude.
0: Yes! Listen, I only needed the title of the song and you got it, and you got the artist. Double points. Happy birthday, Jodie. You are going to a Kistry Weekender event of your choice, plus £1,000 thanks to our mates of Subway.
2: Oh, that's amazing. Thank you.
0: Happy birthday, indeed. Not a bad one. Congratulations and have a wicked weekend, whatever you're up to celebrating.
2: I will do. Thank you.
0: Well done to Jodie. Joining the winning squad this week on the Subway Sound Selector, Chloe won on Monday, B on Tuesday, Jamie on Wednesday, Simon yesterday. It's all thanks to our mates at Subway. 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

And Craig David, you've just reminded me, on the way home from work today, I need to buy some nail polish because I need to do my toes. I'm wearing open-toe shoes tonight. Heels, like these platforms I got off Vinted, they are so big. I was just wearing them around the house this morning to get used to them because I've never worn them before. And I think they're too big. Like the heel itself is like a good 7 inches and the platform is like 3. I'm definitely going to come to work with a broken neck on Monday. I don't think it's wise. Jack's been in touch on WhatsApp as well. 033 33 21 55 55. He's heading up to Scotland from Bristol today, camping for the weekend with his girlfriend Sophia. Safe travels. And Phil and the lads on site clocking off at 1 o'clock and heading straight to the pub to watch the footy. They don't even know what matches are on. Just any footy. It doesn't matter. Express 2 now.

5:55. He's heading up to Scotland from Bristol today, camping for the weekend with his girlfriend Sophia. Safe travels. And Phil and the lads on site clocking off at 1 o'clock and heading

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We learned today strawberries and cream as a pint. 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

We finally made it, Friday. Oh my gosh, I'm so happy. And also the fact that it's so beautiful and sunny outside. Remember, we are not complaining today. All right, I don't want one complaint. Nope, not even one. Not even one. 0333 21 55 55 is the WhatsApp number. We are celebrating Friday. I want all your Friday vibes because I'm delivering, okay? Got all the tunes back to back. Plus, it's a big night tonight. Scotland is playing Morocco.

0: I just want you to know that apparently this Sean Paul tune has been named to the most popular speed to, you know, get down and jiggy with. I didn't make that up, by the way. I'm literally just passing the message on. Selly with you on Kiss 3. 0333 21 55 55. Where are you listening from?
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16: What?
25: She thinks you're old because you're bald.

Banger after banger on Kistery. Come on, it's Friday. Also, it's so nice to hear from you. 0333 21 55 55. I am loving these Friday shouts. Dan from Leamington Spa, loving the tunes, Ellie. Jessie, hi Jessie. Hey Ellie, she says. Can you give a shout out to the girls hard at work in accounts in Shropshire today? We got to choose the radio station, so we chose Kistery. Come on, girls. Don't make me scream down the mic. Stephen says, me and Joe are on the M40. Just finished for the day on site. I drove this morning, so it's now Joe's turn to drive back. Oh, poor Joe, eh? You want a shout out, guys? There you go. There's your shout out. He said, can you give a shout out to the lads scaffolding out in the sunshine today? Although I really don't know how you're doing it. That is technically not a complaint, actually.

Sally with you off Yes Street. Now, it's not just the best day of the week today. It's also the day where we are making one of you very rich. I'm talking £750,000 kind of rich. History. Now, listen, I'm okay with you not wanting to change your life. I'm okay with that. You don't want to win £750,000 in a couple of hours from now. If you don't want to have the biggest glow up of your life, go on a massive family holiday, I don't know, buy a new wardrobe, new house, new car, quit your job. That's okay. It's fine by me. But I know you do. I know you do want £750,000. So why don't you just get yourself in the draw? It is one simple text. Yeah, you send the text cash to 64100. That's cash to 64100. We are giving away £750,000. If you send that text, you are in the draw and it will cost you £250 plus your standard network rate to send. You can enter at makemeawinner.co.uk. That's our website. You'll also find the rules for this network competition there too. If you want to enter by phone, it's 03434 212413. Calls are charged at the standard rate. You've got to be over 18. And please remember, lines are closing in a couple of hours.

0: today, 5 p.m. That is it. Now, if you get that phone call, all you've got to do is answer it. That is the one rule. And if you do that, you win £750,000. Paid straight into your bank account after the call. You could be living your absolute best life. Don't forget to send your text, though. Cash to 64100. Got Outkast on the way on Kiss 3.
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Oh, mate, what a tune. It's such a football tune as well. I bet this has literally been the anthem for the Scots in Boston. They look like they've been having a whale of a time. And you know, in the lyrics in this tune, where they say you're free from desire, I don't know what you say, but I definitely have not been saying mind and senses purified. Wow. That's what we do, us Kiss Tree lot. We just make up the lyrics as we go along. But also, there are so many football chants to that exact tune. Please hit me up, 0333 21 55 55, today. We are literally soaking up that Friday vibe. So whatever you're doing, maybe you're at work right now. Maybe you are actually working from home. The rest of us are very jealous. Maybe you're getting ready for a weekend. Are you flying somewhere today? Hit me up. I want to know absolutely everything. 0333 21 55 55. And if you're really good, we might play 300 milliseconds later.

0: banger after banger right here on Kistry. Friday afternoon, how are you feeling? Good? Well, I hope so. If not, you might want some cheering up. This is definitely going to help. Guess what we're doing? We are playing 300 milliseconds. Do you know what I loved about this? In the week, somebody messaged me whilst I was on air being like, Ellie, can we play 300 milliseconds? Absolutely not. That is a Friday special thing only that we do. And I'll be real, we're making it very hard today. In fact, I'm pretty sure we've even cut this less than 300 milliseconds. No? No, I'm being assured it's technically correct. So the whole concept of this is, right, that if I play you 300 milliseconds of a tune, theory says you can guess exactly what that tune is. It's not a lot of time, 300 milliseconds, so let's just put the theory to the test. 0333 21 55 55 is my WhatsApp number. Can you guess what tune this is? Do you want it again? One more time. All right, wait, I need to stretch over to touch the screen, wait. All right, that's it. No more. Gosh, why does my producer always make me give it to you twice? Because it makes me feel like it then becomes really easy. 0333 21 55 55. What is the tune? 300 milliseconds, live and direct, right here on Kistry. I've also got some bangers on the way that I know you're going to want to hear. All right, Chameleon Air's up next.
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18: Bonnie still needs us. 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
0: The phones have been going absolutely bonkers. I love playing 300 milliseconds with you. Everything shall be revealed very soon on Kistry. Stick around for that. Right now, though, here's Chameleon Air.

0: Tell you with you on Kiss Three. We have been playing 300 milliseconds. The phones have been going absolutely wild. I love how it just wakes you up on a Friday. Now, the theory is I play you 300 milliseconds of a tune. You apparently can guess the tune in that time frame. So I've been putting it to the test, right? So many of you have messaged in on the WhatsApp. But right now, let's get Charlotte on the phone. Charlotte, how are you?
1: Yeah, really good, thank you.
0: Are you enjoying the sunshine?
1: Well, I'm working. Oh. I wouldn't use the word enjoying, but I will be soon, hopefully.
0: Fingers crossed, in a couple of hours, you'll be outside catching a tan, yeah?
1: Yeah, that's it. Yeah.
0: Well, Charlotte, 300 milliseconds. Are you quite confident that you can take the responsibility for the entire country and get this right? Do you think you can do it?
1: I hope so. A lot of pressure.
0: It's a lot of pressure. All right, listen out for this, Charlotte. This is your 300 milliseconds. That is it. What are you thinking?
1: Push the feeling on.
0: Come on!
1: Come on!
0: Woo! And that is the kind of Friday energy we want. You are a winner, Charlotte. Do me a favour, before you go, introduce a song like you're taking my job right here on Kiss Three.
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0: Classic history banger. How could you not know what this tune is, mate? So many of you got involved on this. In fact, let me just give a couple of you a shout. Big shout out to Laura, Carl as well, Matt, John. Oh, the list is endless. Big shouts to you, Sue, Wonder Woman as well. But can I just say, I am quite surprised that a few of you did not get it right.
1: I'm thinking that song sounds a bit like Pitbull. Is it Hotel Service? By any chance?
0: Pitbull?
2: Yeah, it's Rito and X, Nightcrawlers, Friday.
0: No, it is not. All right, we now have the answer. Thank you very much. It's Ellie with you right here on Kiss 3. Thank you so much for playing 300 milliseconds. Keep your shouts coming in, please. 0333 21 55 55. Now that's woken you up, we can start to get on with the rest of our Friday, shall we? It's a bit of motivation that you might need, especially if you're hitting that brick wall at this time. Like Ice Cube said, you can do it. Ice.

0: doesn't have Friday vibes written all over it? I don't know what does. We just played 300 milliseconds. And listen, I love playing that game with you. We have fun every single time. But Mark, what is the issue here? He says, come on, Ellie. You have to give that guy half a point for the Pitbull suggestion. The song sampled Push the Feeling On. Now, Mark, listen to me when I say this. Well, if I start giving you an inch, you'll take a mile. You know, if I start just letting 1 point slide here and 1 point slide there, well, where do we just stop it? Where do we end it? You know, my game, my rules. Thank you very much, Mark. Sally with you on Kistery. Oh, that felt really good to say. 0333 21 55 55 on the WhatsApp number. Well, I've never felt such a diva in my life. Stick around with me on Kistery. I've got loads of tunes on the way. Snoop Dogg is up next. Thank you very much.
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Oh, I love that, guys. I want more voice notes. 0333 21 55 55. Also, little Tomo, well, actually Tomo and little Emma in the coffee pod in Dunstable. They're wishing Emma a happy 35th birthday today. That's very cute. Happy birthday.

long history. I kid you not, I have actually been left with a tambourine. Listen. I'm obsessed with it. I've been using it to sing along to Neo. History. All in the name of your Friday vibes. Now listen, in a couple of hours, we are getting literally £750,000 into one of your bank accounts. Have you entered the draw yet? 750k clean, bush, straight in. Your life will change. Do you want to win it or not? Because if you do, I would have expected that you'd have sent the text by now. And maybe you just haven't locked in. This is the first time you're listening to me today. 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You've got to be over 18. And please remember, 5 p.m, the lines are closing. All you've got to do if we ring you is answer the phone, right? If you do that, £750,000 will be yours, paid straight into your bank account. So, one more time, be a chance to win it. Do it. Send the text cash to 64100.

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0: Just want to thank you, Bradley, for offering me tambourine lessons. I mean, he did actually say I need to work on my tambourine lessons, but I just thought, as you've said it, Bradley, do you mind just giving me some? Because I got my tambourine handy.
1: The truth according to Ellie.
2: History.
0: It's Ellie with you on History. Right, the truth according to Ellie. This is the time where I basically just help you out in life, you know? I give you the fun facts and figures that can either help you avoid something or attract something. Now, this is probably something you want to avoid, though, because more than a fifth of football fans would categorically not date someone who supported a rival team. Now, I know this because there have been so many times where I've known someone who, like, I don't know, support Arsenal, me and my other half, and then, you know, somebody that supports Tottenham, being in the same relationship. You know, that is a recipe for absolute disaster. And you know exactly what I'm talking about. Maybe in your family, you have got that one person that's gone rogue and supported a completely rival team that you felt absolutely sick to your stomach with. Well, I'm just saying, if you want to have a successful relationship, just support the same football team.

0: Timbaland and Mr. Trouser Snake himself, JT, on Kiss 3. Shouts to you, Sue. She says, hi, Ellie. I'm okay. My hubby doesn't actually support a team, but he does, as I support Arsenal, so then he supports them too. Well, listen, Arsenal have a very big impact on everyone. I'm just saying, you know? Did you know that we won the Premier League? Sorry, I've got a West... This is why it doesn't work. I've got a West Ham supporter in the studio with me. Haters.
1: Maybe it's time to get rid of the rattle. Shake off that squeak and say no more to that clunky door. Or maybe you want something to show off. Something that won't show you up. 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

You know this man has so many hits, right? That this tune, as big as it is, did not even make his, like, Mount Rushmore of Sean Paul songs. He has a list, right? He went for Ginger, which is his new song, Like Glue, such a banger, Get Busy, you know that one, Jean de Paul, Temperature, he went for as well, and Gimme the Light. Oh, to be fair, Gimme the Light, big tune. Oh, it's a tough one when it comes to Sean Paul. Sally with you on Kiss 3. If you are enjoying all of these Friday bangers, well, stick around with me. There's loads more on the way.

0: Just over a week away, History Bristol. Bristol, we are coming for you, 27th of June. It is going to be incredible. We have got UK garage legend, Sweet Female Attitude, Oxide Neutrino, DJ Pi Piper. It is going to be the place where you want to be making memories, right? I'm calling Road Trip. Are you on it? Now, if that is too soon for you, though, and you need to be a bit more organised, Blackheath next month, you can literally get everybody on stage. They're all your favourites, by the way. Well, the likes of these. You got Miss Dynamite. Tee-hee. Bet Joel Corey. I'm sure he'll have something special for us as well. Kevin Little, Wine in Your Waistline. How incredible, mate. You need to go get your tickets right now. Playkistory.com. On the way, I've got Akon for you up next.
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If you're feeling the same, you've got to stick around in 5 minutes. I'm going to get you into the draw to win 750K. That is three quarters of £1 million.

0: into this draw to win £750,000. I really, really want you to win this and change your entire life. History. Think about how hard it's been. It's been so nice outside and you have had to be at work today, looking through the window and seeing everybody else live their best lives. Well, if you actually won £750,000, you could quit your job and you could be in the sunshine permanently. Get in the draw right now. The lines are closing at 5 p.m. and all you got to do is send one text. 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That's cash to 64100. This is a last chance to get you into the draw from me, okay? So I really want you to do it. That text will cost you £250 plus your standard network rate as well. 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It's makemeawinner.co.uk. That's our website. You can also find the rules for this network competition there too. If you want to enter by phone, the number's 03434 212413. Calls are charged at the standard rate. You've got to be over 18, don't forget. And please, please remember, today, 5 p.m, the lines are closing. All you got to do is answer your phone. If you get that phone call and you've won the money, £750,000. We have changed so many lives every single Friday this month. Today could be your turn. Cash to 64100 now. Send the text.
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if you want to, stare if you want to, but I got to party. I'm up in the party. I'm glad that I got you, and it's alright. You got you a partner.

Sam and Street Boy would have their own very specific word to describe Friday energy. They've called it Fribes. They're on at 4 p.m. right here on Kiss Tree. In the meantime, I've got a couple more tunes to get out for you. This one, hopefully you're coming to the end of it. It's Kelly Rowland with Work.

0: next, Bam Bam and Street Boy, they have got the funniest game called Friday Horn Right. All you've got to do is WhatsApp them right now. 0333 21 55 55 is the number. Tell them what your weekend plans are or your Friday plans, and they give you a selection of horns. You're aiming for the big horn sound. That's all I'm saying. So WhatsApp them now and get involved up next. 0333 21 55 55.
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17: Are we on the air? Hello?
18: We're on.
19: Let's go.
17: We are on the air. Listen, you know I'm not one to moan or anything. Yeah. But frankly, I just want to say, it is not hot enough.
18: Shut up.

0: Street on Kistory. Tom is producing.
1: Yeah.
0: There's no Jonty. Jonty's, I think, coming back on Monday, which is like, he's actually coming to work. Are you kidding me? And Ellie is in the room. Ellie!
2: Hello, guys!
0: You have a beautiful name, Ellie. You have a beautiful name.
2: Oh, thank you so much.
0: It's my mum's name, so yeah, I'm biased.
2: Oh, I know that your mum
1: older
2: will
1: boys
2: be...
1: know that.
2: That's
0: Ellie.
2: Yes,
0: Street
2: I'm
0: does this thing. It's a free service. Street does this thing where he rates weekends by way of the horn.
2: Yeah.
0: It's weird. And so, essentially, depending on how good your Friday or your weekend might be, depends on how good the horn is. Does that make sense?
1: That's the little horn.
2: That is a joke. I better not be getting that horn.
0: Well, yeah,
2: I'll be
0: listen,
2: very mad.
0: Well, let's find out what kind of horn you get. What's your plan, either today or for the weekend?
2: Wait, first of all, I want to hear the horns. What's your answer?
0: No!
1: Oh. That's medium, but I'm old enough on
2: that's,
1: the...
2: That's medium?
1: Yeah, I'm old enough on the massive horn.
2: I don't want to hear the big one, because I'm going to get the big one. So,
0: you're not a massive horn. All right, understood. Rob?
1: Yep.
0: Do not give Ellie massive horn.
1: I'll try not to.
2: Anyway, moving forward... Right,
0: uh-huh.
2: I'm going to tell you tonight, my plan is that I shall be hosting a World Cup watch tonight.
0: Yes.
2: Right? The game between the USA and Australia. And I am going to be doing the whole hosting for the whole event and literally being an absolute hooligan.
1: What's the food on offer?
2: Oh, everything. Every cuisine you can ever imagine.
0: It's going to be interesting. Oh! Whoa!
1: Every cuisine, come on.
0: That is some size horn, isn't it? It's massive horn.
1: Ellie gets the massive
2: shock.
1: Horn.
2: I'm in shock.
0: 0-3-3-3-21-55-55. Although, frankly, you can't beat Ellie there. I doubt. What is your plan for the weekend? Contacttheshow.com or this number, please, Robert.
1: 0-3-3-3-21-55-55.
0: Ellie, have an amazing, amazing weekend.
2: I'm still in shock at how big the...

0: Street Boy rates your weekend with horns. Are you ready for this?
1: Go on, Sam.
0: This is from Daniel. Says, my weekend starts in about an hour. First, I need to collect my wife's presents for our 10-year wedding anniversary. Then, going out for an Indian. Then, I'm coming home to watch some Scotland, the Scotland game. Then, Sunday, I'll be going to watch some jousting and sword fighting.

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1: We have £750,000, but not for much longer, because we're giving away. 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
0: 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Calls charged at the standard rate. It's over 18s only. 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
1: Have you got your phone on loud ring? 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

0: Joy rates your weekend with horns. How does that work, Rob?
1: So it can be any reason you think you deserve the horn. 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
0: Ali in Forest, 0333 21 55 55. Ali says, so after having a hot and very busy week at work, I'm going to treat myself. I'm going to be in the garden with a barbecue and a plentiful supply of ice cold beer at last.
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0: Street boy over there, that guy, High Street.
1: Yo, yo, yo.
0: Hey, Tom, by the way. How
1: Hi.
0: You doing, man? Are you all right?
1: Good.
0: Thanks for stepping up for Mairead, who wasn't here, because Jonty's not here. It's hard to explain.
2: It's the subs bench of the subs bench.
0: That's kind of it. Thanks for being there. So, Street's got a little horn and a big horn and a massive horn.
1: Yes,
0: and
1: yes.
0: He rates your weekend. Thomas has sent over his entire itinerary. Is the itinerary? You ready?
2: Go on.
0: Okay, so tonight, chilling out with my daughter, Gracie, while her mum goes out.
1: Nice.
0: Then, packing for holiday, going to Turkey on Tuesday.
1: Oh, showing off.
0: Sunday, Ludlow, having a meal with my dad and the family.
1: That's the massive home, man. He's got a lot going on, Thomas.
0: And do you know what you got there? You got family there and you got holiday in there, and I thought it was massive, and I'm glad you did the massive horn. I've got no influence over it, but I'm glad it was massive, because that's a massive horn.
1: Have another one, Tom.
0: Double massive horn!
1: Double massive horn!
0: Double massive horn has never happened!
1: No, but no, why not? On a Friday.
0: Amazing. 0-3-3.

0: chances of £1 million. You win this, and every day is a Friday. It is now or never. We're closing the lines at five. It's minutes away. For £750,000 in the bank, spending ready tonight, text cash to 64100. Again, cash to 64100.
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1: Or call 03434 212 413. Calls charged at the standard rate. It's over 18s only. Lines closing in minutes, 5 p.m.
0: It's crazy, isn't it? You think about it, right? Pick your phone up and you just tap that word in, cash. You send that to 64100 and like literally in 10 or 15 minutes from now, you get a phone call, you answer it, and that's it. You've won the money. Three quarters of a million.
2: Yeah.
0: It's just incredible. And then you're sitting there with your phone, refresh, because it takes the banks a minute. We send the money immediately. There's no rollover, there's no sharing. It's tax-free as well. So we send the money. And then you're just like, I can imagine, you're flipping on your phone there, looking at the banking app, and it's just not coming in because it takes a little while, and you're trying to work out, did I just dream that? Is that real? Was that a wind-up? And then, boom, there it is. £750,000, and your life just changed. And your family's life just got better. Everything you're walking different. You're lighter in your step. You are now the alpha. Awesome. Cash to 64100. You don't want to go to work on Monday? Maybe. Fingers crossed. Touch wood. Cash to 64100. You've got minutes on the clock. Cash to 64100. Good luck, good luck, good luck, good luck.
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20: It's been a big day in politics with so-called King of the North, Andy Burnham, on his way back to Westminster. Now he's an MP again. He could take on Sir Keir Starmer for the top job, but the Prime Minister says he'll fight any challenges. Now, if the idea of trying to buy a house fills you with anxiety, you're not alone. But the government say they're going to shake up the system with new rules that would make it easier and quicker. In football, champions face champions on the opening day of the Premier League season. Arsenal's going to host newly promoted Coventry on the 21st of August. Meanwhile, at the World Cup, Scotland take on Morocco in Boston tonight. Victory will see them reach the knockout stage for the first time. These fans have been telling KISS it's getting tense.
21: I think ultimately we just need to go a little bit more defensive and just try to go for the point rather than anything else.
22: Watching the last game, I was screaming at my television. They need to go more. They need to go at them.
20: And we're being promised we will be able to get hold of the first Grand Theft Auto game in over a decade by the end of the year. Fans can pre-order GTA 6 from Thursday on Xbox and PlayStation before it drops in November. It's been delayed twice already. To keep up to date with everything KISS, just find us on socials. I'm Ellie Kumar.
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0: Tom's producing the show today because Jonty is off. Mairead was in, but then Mairead had a wedding to go to. And so Mairead's off. She's doing wedding stuff. So, Tom, there you are. You're like the second like reserve there.
1: He's like the double sub.
0: Yeah. So, Tom likes a little bit of a run now and again. Did the London Marathon. How did you do?
2: I got 5 hours 50.
0: It's basically you walked.
1: Time. Oh, like a
0: seven-year-old on a pogo stick could have beaten that.
1: Jonty did like 3 hours, didn't he?
2: Yeah, Jonty smashed it.
0: Yeah, he's an awesome runner, man. He really likes it. I mean, listen, he could be better if he had more time. He could be better, but he's got to do this show. So, you know, he loves a run, Jonty. Here's the thing, though. Tom, you did the run. You didn't want to ever do it again. But anyway, you've gone in for it. You've applied for it. And now the London Marathon have just announced they're doing it 2 days, one event. They've doubled the amount of people that are going to get to run. So the odds of you having to do it again, mate, just went up.
2: I know. And I don't know how to feel about it. I don't know whether I'm really excited.
0: Why would you apply if you don't want to do it? Why would you do that?
2: Well, I fancied it at the time.
1: And then you're like, uh-oh.
0: Yeah. Now it might happen.
1: Yeah, think about it later.
0: All right. Fingers crossed for Tom that he gets a place, right?

also got a note from Mark in Belfast. He says he's about an hour away from finishing what will hopefully be his last shift as an Amazon driver, pending a phone call from Gemma Atkinson. I think he's hoping he gets the 750 grand. Yes.

0: limited availability.
1: Look out! 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

0: Street Boy.
1: History. Got ourselves a weekend, guys. Got ourselves a Friday.
2: Bring it on.
1: Sun is shining in most of the country, or is it? I don't know. Half and half? I don't know what's going on.
2: It's hot, baby.
1: It is definitely hot. Scotland has definitely taken over Boston, hasn't it?
2: Oh, yeah, they're drinking them dry, I think.
1: Drinking the bars dry, the cones on top of the statues, giving the statues hats with the cones thing. Walking through with bagpipes, apparently.
2: Proper Scottish style.
1: The mayor of Boston has reached out to Glasgow and said, hey, do you want to be pals? Do you want to be buddies? Should we be twin towns? Do you know that whole twin towns thing? I don't know how that works or why it even exists, but they're thinking of doing that.
2: Yeah, it's weird, isn't it? You'd be twinned with another town, like in Germany or something weird.
1: You see the signs when you walk, you go to a little village and it's like twinned with somewhere random.
2: Yeah, you don't care.
1: I swear. I don't know what it's for. But anyway, that's Boston and Glasgow. Mark Ronson. Who we...

0: over yet. What was the year?
1: 95.
0: You're saying 95.
1: Yeah, who's Googling? Come on.
2: Oh, okay.
1: Tom, hurry up, son.
0: I just did it. I did it.
1: Am I right?
0: Yeah, of course you're right. Of course you are. Street
3: Boy. History. Vibing through the afternoon.
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3: Hello.
2: Oh my goodness, thank goodness you've picked up this phone. Crikey, this is Gemma Atkinson calling.
3: Can it be?
2: You've won £750,000, my friend.
3: Is this for real?
2: It is for real.
3: I can't believe it. I'm in this competition.
2: What's your name?
3: From the beginning, Dave.
2: Dave the Rave, you've won the cash. What do you do, Dave?
3: I'm a truck driver.
2: Oh, are you still going to be a truck driver with this cash?
3: It's not sinking in.
2: I can tell you sound quite shocked. Is anyone with you at the minute, Dave?
3: My missus here. Hey, Debbie.
4: Hiya
2: Debbie, it's Gemma. You've won the cash.
4: Well, I kind of believe it because he's played it for years since it very first started, and I never expected him to win. It's the first time I've ever seen him speechless in the 14 years we've been together. And the phone went off and I could hear him chuntering away to himself because he had to go and pick the phone up. So he'll be glad he picked the phone up now. But all right, and thank you very much. It's absolutely wonderful.
2: You're welcome, Debbie.
3: I just can't believe it. I really can't, yeah.
2: And so what are you thinking of spending it on, Dave?
3: A new house. My brother's, funny enough, my brother's just turned up with some second-hand settee.
2: Oh, well, you can tell him he can sell that off now. You don't need it.
3: I know, it's unbelievable. £750,000. Thank you very much. Thank you.
2: Oh, congrats to Dave and Debbie. Brilliant winners. Listen, if it didn't go your way this week, do not worry. 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
0: 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The guy. 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
18: The Prime Minister says he'll fight off any challenges for his job after a big 24 hours in politics. So-called King of the North Andy Burnham's on his way back to Westminster as an MP and could be gearing up to put himself forward for Keir Starmer's position. He's won a by-election in Greater Manchester, and now around 100 Labour MPs are saying Starmer should step down. Scotland fans are getting ready to take over Boston again ahead of their second World Cup game tonight. They face Morocco, chasing the knockout stages for the first time ever. These fans have been telling KISS their predictions for tonight.
19: 2-1 Scotland is my prediction.
20: I'm going to go 1-0. I think a 1-0 is going to be a fair result.
19: You know what?
20: I would take a 0-0 now.
18: Kickoff is 11 p.m. our time. The heat is back and we're looking at temperatures into the 30s over the weekend in some parts of the country. Bosses are being told to give out water and be more flexible about working to help us cope. And despite being delayed twice already, apparently we will be able to get our hands on GTA 6 by the end of the year. It's going to drop in November, more than 10 years after the last new instalment came out. Keep up to date with everything KISS. Just find us on socials. I'm Ellie Kumar.
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0: 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Listen, I've done the mathematics and it turns out you're free for 62 hours starting now. Go!

0: Easy.
1: What's your plan?
0: Right, so my sister's quite a bit older than me, right? My older sister. And she was 50 last year. She's already had another birthday. So she's now 51. But me and my brother, who's younger than me, are taking her out tomorrow for her 50th. So we're like well over
1: it's
0: a year.
1: It's been over a year. Over a year you've been saying you'll take her out for her 50th?
0: Yep.
1: Jesus, mate.
0: And now we're only just getting down to it.
1: Oh, she's great, your sister.
0: Oh, wait, enough of that.
1: She's great.
0: Better than yours.
1: Nothing. All right. If you say so. Say hi to Jenny for me, will you?
0: Yeah, say hi to... What's your sister's name again?
1: Exactly, mate. Angel City. Love me, right? On Kiss 3.

0: like a G6.
1: You only get one vote. Simpsons, Family Guy or South Park. 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
1: Really? I couldn't pick. You found it too easy to pick.
0: Bam Bam and Street Boy.
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13: Something about you. 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Whatever. 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Just scared now. Right? Don't feel me, baby. It's just Justin.

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0: All the sofas.
1: Yep.
0: All right, listen, we've got another £750,000. We're giving away £3 million. Woo! 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Right, here's the deal. 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
15: You're on the beach, but it's 32 degrees. 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
2: I'll make me a winner. 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

0: an anthem to end up on the show tonight, then Westbam presents Wizards of the Sonic and the mighty Matt Derry on the remix of that 90s banger. Right then, I'll be back tomorrow night for Saturday Night History. 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From me, Steve Smart, see ya.
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The music's keeping you on your toes, and the heavens are sending a stand of rose to punctuate the bass for us with a little taste of angel dust.

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And if you love your proper old school music like this, check out the next It's a London Thing event on the 1st of August down there in Kingston at the Loud Lounge.

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0: 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You come up with that?
1: 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It's a Geico motorcycle policy.
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